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1: It's a sandy, cool, chilly, and, you know, a nice one.
0: And once again, we say welcome and good morning to everyone on radio. And every time it sounds incredible, the incredible man is in between the microphones of item 9.9 Spice FM. We can thank you now for choosing us, and apparently being there for us means a lot. We love you and love you so, so much. Muta Abarungi tibatangira program yaitwe Nungi Nganzi wageta Easy Sunday alitutera obuzino bw'okutambura mpora obukwehera kurora ngo bali basa kiro kyawe kya sabiti kurungi weekend ebeireta ibindi 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parents tell your children are back and they are those coming back next week, but apparently you should have a plan for these kids so that they don't meander and be taken by worldly things. We love you so much. Those who are coming from the capital Kampala, it was massive for King Saha. Well, to everyone on radio, we say welcome to Easy Sunday. Wajoli program wa Easy Sunday. Challenger wabe tugu music mwot yo kara wawot kara shell nyinga delo the incredible mwijukuru kabulega njakuwa ni batuwa mpake saa ina mkaga za rwege eza nyamsada why am I rushing the clock? I really don't know. Welcome to the program. It's a Sunday, D-E-L-O, the incredible, and greeting everyone on radio. You could be coming from church or might be going for church service. To those who go for second or third months, we wish you the best of luck and always pray for us. Pray for peace in this world. Pray for peace in this Uganda. Pray for peace in our homes. D-E-L-O, wajakuwa nusabakazi na kawo maisahu ni nkazana kandi. Tukua kuondeza kuikara radio na kuliza kurungi. His name is Enrique Iglesias in number one. Good morning.

0: you are my best friend. When someone comes out and say you are my best friend, you get to thank God. So many people don't say it, and we have few friends. We have people out there who are friends because we have something. When something goes away, they run away. It's tough to really befriend a friend who has nothing. And the types of friends nowadays we have is friends with benefits. And when the benefit runs away, they run away. And I thank the friends who have really stood with us in really difficult times. The friends who have loved us when we have nothing. The friends who can stand with us in really storms. And these are real friends. And if you have one, or pick yourself up on 784-899-249 or 751-899-899. You can talk to us on Spice FM and request for that song you want to listen to. And of course, I will be doing that in full. That a friend. Oh. They are friends. I still remember Salah's high school, and we are still friends. And I don't give them anything, and they don't give me anything. But they still call and say, "Hala, how are you doing, Derek?" And man, I feel good. But those friends who want you when you have money, when you have everything, when you have a job, and when the job goes away, they are no longer friends. 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So if you really have a good friend, weso na itama. Spice. Hmm.
1: Huh?
0: Are you good, man, White?
1: How are you?
0: I'm good, bro.
1: What you have been telling us is just true.
0: Yeah.
1: Because these days, people are loving someone for money.
0: Because of what you have, and when what you have ceases or goes away, they are no longer friends.
1: So, you give me a song.
0: Which song, bro?
1: Give me the song, the one of Lucky Dube, Rasta Never Die. Rasta Never Die.
0: Rasta's Never Die.
1: Yeah.
0: Lucky Dube. And going out to?
1: Going to my best friend, Apio Patricia.
0: Apio Nenu Angire Kani?
1: Alright.
0: You can call me and we can talk to you on 784-899-249 or 751-899-899. So kubazana nye number zanga zikingwira wa sindika ka message na sura genda platform zaitu, could be Facebook, could be X, and we can talk to you. Send in your a message, I'll be doing the needful. Special greetings to my sister Awoli Noel inside Zaisaka Loa, Webele Kiba Radio, Mnyanu wa Mbaba Mweta Robert Vidubonwa Ate inside Zab Sinsaho, Mnyanu wa Mweta Africa. Atuguza Fruitman. Webali Kuba Radio. Above Sinsi Nywena, Dr. Henry, wa Uganda Blood Transfusion Services, and of course, Master Moses Alganyira, teaches literature and proud literature teacher with your essay. Thank you so much. Jadit Lumu Peter, Webali Kuba Radio, Kandi Director Step by Steps. And of course, my friend and our friend, Haji Buruhani, Webali Kuba Radio. Assalamu alaikum. 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You can ring me, my phone lines are open for you to call in on 7 8 4 8 9 9 2 4 9 0 7 5 1 8 9 9 8 9 9. Aru mnyonu wange mweta that is umgurusi Benon Sentaro kina gonza program kazi nukanda gonza vuzina umgurusi wale kuwa radio OB Wambarara High School. Thank you so much, people, for loving us and, you know, being there for us means a lot. We love you back and, you know, we don't take this for granted. And the more you love us, the more we love you back. I can't thank you as much. I mean, I can't thank you enough for choosing Spice. His name is Alan Jackson. And where were you when the world stopped turning? Going out to my friend, that is Sister Janet. Sister Janet. Chikwite, Afoyo sana. Spice. Webali kuliriza tata. Webali kuwa radio kakoge. 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

0: and it must be love, roll extra spice.
1: Hello?
0: Yes, hello. Yes.
1: Yeah, very program.
0: Yeah, very cool. It is an eye.
1: Only Jonan Kinog.
0: Ego Tata. Namukiao. Jonan Kinobi, thank you so much for the love. Trying to track out the messages posted on our, that is, a number of platforms. Oh, yeah, got it. Got it. Bob James, thanks for show. Drop me no pressure. Cheyune Rogers, steady here in Uganda. I'm part enjoying the show. Drop me less to buy good life. And to Maria Goretti, Naziwa, Manchester United fans, Aguma Max, Alpha 24, Kamwesi Gadarias, Muebas Rogers, Ivan Pavlov, the city of Mose, Chakayons, and all listeners. Innocent Agaba Pro, thanks for the show. Amugisa Rogers, Atyang, Dayhad, Laura, thanks for being on radio. Beatwana, Emerton, Bright Ones, thanks for the show. Rob me no pressure. Thank you, Emerton, Innocent, Abdul Karim, thank you. Master KO, Vibes, Dax, and Sejusha the Silver, thank you so, so much. Thank you for loving us. And of course, that is Neba Tomuchwa, Webali Kuba Radio, and I've seen Sinuena, Romunyan Wanga Mweta, Yasin, Butch and Hides, Gulev Sat Kandi, Temero Mukub Said, I've seen Sao. Thank you so much for being on radio, our people over there. Romunyan Wanga Mweta, Engineer Steven Said Zarukoge, Webali Kuba Radio Spies. Hello. Hello. Hello. Spies. Hello. Well, Msanji Munana Ina Munana Mwenda Mwenda Ibid Ina Mwenda of Msanji Tanemo Munana Mwenda Mwenda Munana Mwenda Mwenda. Sorry to Nubian Lee, who lost a father and was buried in that is in Arua. And of course, sorry to the fire, to the victims of a fire that gutted a plywood factory in Kalungu.

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Sorry to Nubian Lee who lost a father and was buried in in Arua. And of course, sorry to the fire. To the victims of a fire that gutted a plywood factory in Kalungu.

0: In the past, I've been polite, but now, as president of Uganda and chairman of the NRM, I will be very rough. So therefore, I don't want to hear that there is poverty in a homestead which has not accessed this money if they have the land. I demand this. And anybody who is a minister, if I come to your area and I find that you have not land, I will sack you.
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in the songs of Britney Spears, apparently sometimes, and playing at around that is, you know, just 8 minutes past the hour of 11, those on radio for the first time. We call this Easy Sunday, and my name is D-E-L-O, the Incredible. Thank you so, so much. Sorry for the technical glitch in between there, but back and back for good. There are a number of messages that have been sent to me, and apparently allow me to go through all of them. There are those on Facebook, I've read them, and there are those on, you know, a number of other platforms. It's the Sandy Rogers Kasaiji Kakindo live on the program. Greetings to my dad, Alija Driver Chikwaya Only, and Rob Me Storm Is Over by Robert Kelly. Storm Is Over should be coming, bro. And R. Kelly, thank you so much for all eyes being, you know, it's always on radio. Thank you so much, bro. Good morning, Delo. A.M. Prince Montana, tune in from Kiganda, Mukiyembe. Drop me my love by Westlife. My love and Westlife. It should come. It should come. And you say it is going out to... Greetings to my beloved Mama Gladys in Kampala, Kisubi. My beautiful darling wife, Carol. My daughters, Fiva and Martha, sister Ruth. My Muko, Natamba Rogers. Troy, Boda, Nabutono, Esther. Biamukama, Innocent. Landlord, Leonard. And all listeners of the mighty King Kong Radio Spice FM. Maximum respect, bro. Thank you so much for, you know, for your message seen and read. Hey, good morning. Thanks for the wonderful presentation. Again, drop me. We are the world. We are the world. And we are the world. And from MJ, kindly, MJ Nicholas in Imbale. Thank you so much, brother. MJ, this song should all come in a couple of minutes. I'm going to run them all. Well, checking out on the message part of it. Thanks for the program. Mazalia from Kitabona. Drop me. Remember me by Lucky Dube. Remember me. And Lucky Dube. Let me see if I can. I will do the needful, bro. Thank you so much for the love. Keep the love flowing, people. People of Bombo, aba Bombo to kuija kuwaherezo mpira. Kigorobia, Bombo, mpira hagati ya Arsenal and Manchester City. And that is, the English Premier League opener, a commentator shield. Will be there and apparently give you the best like you've always done. You can call in Msanju Mnana Ina, Mnana Mwenda Mwenda, Ibit Ina Mwenda, or Msanju Itano M, Mnana Mwenda Mwenda, Mnana Mwenda Mwenda. We can talk to you on radio and of course run the program down. Checking out some of your requests. And here one. Let me come back. Kuja kwato simov. Webare kuba radio, webare kuba choma. Aba kinubi, aba sinsi, kuli kasaigi kaigo, side za Monteme, side za Kagadimuka, webare kuba radio, webare kutugonza. Wanyata the low, the incredible. Keep the messages coming. Hit all our show shows, and I will do the needful. Good morning.

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0: His name is Philip Collins, and nice piece, and talking about every day, every time, every night. To those people who enjoy this each other, well, I mean, every day, every night, and there are those who just, you know, just want you today, over the weekend, and the rest of the day, they are not around. 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
0: 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Well, no so na ikutera tubaza na iwe radio to the visitors who are in Hoima, we wish you the best of luck. Nice day. You are in the oil city. 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Well, someone wanted to listen to We Are the World and Michael Jackson teaming up with the, you know, all stars. Let me see. I have the song and I do the needful. Good morning.

His name is that is Elton John in Sacrifice, playing it around that is you know, just 3 minutes for me to leave the place, and around 7:08 to 12 this place down. Abali wara to kujia kani to get kwa yezo mpira gwa karinka. I mean, Community Shield. That is between Arsenal and Manchester City. Tukwija. 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I can't go past this. My name is D-E-L-O, the incredible All Eyes. We team up in other programs. God bless you and stay well.

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0: In the past, I've been polite, but now, as president of Uganda and chairman of the NRM, I will be very rough. 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
2: 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actually need to tell people not to drink
1: they will know the good and the bad
2: yes it is very important that we do that mindset training yokane kinte kindi it's important to find out how come abantu ni banyo mwenge guli excessive abana tibaina milimo that is a first thing then wazaire naito tunagiriza vana they go into peer pressure then ekindi there is too much alcohol on the market ola kakuimuka mukarumuke hakisaru na akora na packaging and it is so if we would regulate for example in some countries they make alcohol expensive and make it difficult for you to always access it by that ne singi chikumi oguro mwengi ne bibiri oguro mwengi
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2: That is true, and it is one of the booming. Babokuba, do you know on weekends there are people who travel from other East African countries to come to Uganda to drink alcohol because our alcohol is relatively cheaper.
1: Daktari, kio kwenda gamba nito wakusinga yuku wada
2: yeah, according to statistics, by the way, if you find out in East Africa here, Uganda is up there among people who drink alcohol. So I think one of the things is kine kiyogamba osibona kukunya wenka kiyoka kandi ago producing ile mubuingi and made it also. They also need to have better some regulations on this production. Otherwise it is a very good thing, and I think ija kutuyamba muno. 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
2: But I think policy remains policy. Me, I think yes, we could have distrust and it will not be affected avant avant, but me I have trust in the Uganda police that if a law is a law, ikinte kinkila gamba mantu ebintu bintu bibaza kitaka kuhikiro mosa gamba anti anyo wendiyo kwa have my big bar, it will not reach me. But when people down on you, then you know actually there is no one bigger than government. Me, I'm very hopeful that actually kijia kuhika bulihami, it will be affected everywhere.
1: Okay.
0: Yes, wabade muno mbira mkwenda kuongesele zao dakitari kia barzeo kia enforcement ninjira echizuhu ikikure chitwine nkihanga Uganda is we have so many laws, we have so many policies, but the challenge has always been around implementation. So many good policies. Actually, Uganda is one of the countries with the best policies across the globe. But the problem is implementation. 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Of course we are on the list, but that is not something to be proud about. 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I don't exceed. And I only drink over the weekend. When I'm going for work, I don't drink. That is responsible drinking. Konga eno drinking it kuro um Uganda han. And then he talked about it. You have alcohol as cheap as 500.
1: Alone songa ya tugambire. Go there are even people who travel from other countries to come to Uganda. Specifically kunyo mwengi. Because of this cheap
0: yes,
1: alcohol.
0: Because it is cheap, but also na wanto mumba kurunda campaign. So for me, I think government also has a role to play here. Government play its part. I think many of the times even Navantu even citizens complying has been a challenge because we've seen government is not serious. You talk about regulation is not being followed. And then at the end of the day now actually when government fails to implement its role, its mandate nkuku regulating omwenge, now actually it becomes actually the most responsible person actually predisposing people to alcohol. Ukora omwenge too cheap, you are actually making sure ngu na ba youth abatakora ugaratunga ebitano urukumi anyu mwenge. So ata okurora ngo government nke kizibu. So government playing its role, and then the citizens can also actually pick the interest, but also understand the government is serious about some of these things. Konga government wadaguma na later policies, and then it is not doing its part, it's not playing its role, I think at the end of the day it loses meaning. And then kindi omwenge itwe nkabasa otukurora akyoro mwenge, it is causing so many problems nyo nkurugo mu ward ya cancer. Many of the cancer cases nowadays are actually as a result of alcohol. People have had that history of heavy drinking. Okira muno zine cancer is ebikweke byezebyokuria akamwa ikimeri nko ekine the stomach bine bikweka bino. Many of the cases we receive really bari abantu aba bire mina history yokunywa omwenge. So zine situation of zirakuwa zitatiro mungkola when government fails on really doing its part, then umwenge gukafradinga on the market 200 umunta. And by the way, you know, these brands of Arka with a tattoo chip 500 are very, very dangerous. They contain the highest amount of content of Arka.
1: Aha, program ensonga mbantu. 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
3: 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So they are trying to prevent that damage. 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
3: 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So you are not considering the distance you are going to move from that place where you are up to the destination. Secondly, omuntu bomara kunywa sometimes obotakiamanya na hoku genda. Those are the causes of road accidents you are hearing. And when you go to spiritual aspects, obwire bwekire binte biri tabingi. You have seen very many issues on various platforms, media platforms. Abana ni explaining their encounters with club nights. So I think if the government can do something to prevent that, ekyo na keki kuba kirugiremu, because nkahurao, however, I don't have proof, ndikutandika nkasaha mukage barahe cha mukiraho. 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You see, I don't know how true is it, but basing on what people are saying in Obujuli Zoborabantu Nibahani Behaho, sometimes they call for help. 85% bakugamba bakaba mukirabu, nyaitirana nanka ya antwara. 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You see, also a government they are hallucinating, but no babebin to be you. So I think the government, it's high time, ekole without fear and favor for the best of their citizen. 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They will have time with their loved ones. 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
5: Bahambire. 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
3: Obwire ni bwa guina. So they are not giving time to their people at to their sponsors at home. So I think women should fight hard so that this directive is put into action. And actually you should support Honorable Baram.
5: Abakazi halo, Honorable Gambirata.
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0: Good afternoon, listeners. Welcome back from the short holiday. 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Total Energies EP Uganda would like to warn the general public about fraudsters and unscrupulous individuals who are falsely presenting themselves as Total Energies or its contractors and recruitment agents and demanding money in exchange for jobs in the Tilenga project. Please note that these individuals or companies are not associated with Total Energies EP Uganda nor with any of its employees or contractors. Total Energies and its contractors does not charge any money at any stage of recruitment. Our recruitment process is free, transparent, and competitive, and it works as follows. For skilled and semi-skilled positions, vacancies are officially advertised through national and local newspapers, our websites, social media platforms, and community notice boards. All applicants go through a rigorous and transparent recruitment process in line with applicable laws. For non-skilled positions, priority is given to communities neighboring our operations. Applicants must complete an application form endorsed by the LOC 1 chairperson, the woman representative, and the youth representative to confirm local residency. These opportunities are posted on the district and sub-county community notice boards, and selection is conducted through a ballot system. At Total Energies EP Uganda, we take all necessary measures to ensure that recruitment is conducted fairly, transparently, and at absolutely no cost. We urge members of the public to remain vigilant. If you receive any suspicious job offer, do not pay any money and report the matter immediately to the police or your local leaders, or contact Total Energies EP Uganda for verification. 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